0: That's all for now. This is WRP News. I'm Cammie Aberdee.
1: Hope you're all doing well today. Thanks for making WRP the soundtrack of your weekend. This is our music playlist continuing right now.

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1: More than 700,000 people have gathered at Place de la Concorde in Paris on Saturday afternoon to attend the mass given by Pope Leon XIV. In his homily delivered in French, he pays tribute to young people, who he describes as the Church of today. The mass lasted an hour and a half and was in honour of the Virgin Mary. He's in Lourdes for the remainder of the weekend. A mango park project in the Val d'Oise clears a first administrative hurdle this week after receiving funding from Saudi Arabia last month. The 6 billion euros funded project taking over the old park of Mirapolis is dividing the local public opinion, as hopes for jobs stay up, but the fear of loss of farmland stays strong, saying they're going to end up with loads of concrete. An eco-farm and a farm shop have become a centrepiece in the small village of Froumont in the Seine-et-Marne. The mayor, François Roisneau, is also a farmer, and he not only runs the town but is also at the head of the Bergerie, a new addition to the eco-farm. With only 230 inhabitants, the farm takes over 22 hectares of organically farmed land and 12 varieties of plants. Part of the produce is also processed on site. And a restrictive traffic zone in Paris has been in place at the very centre of the capital since 2024, and the air quality has improved. According to Air Paris, the nitrogen dioxide concentrations have fallen slowly, marking a change in the air pollution in Paris. That's all for now. This is WRP News. I'm Cammy Abadie.
2: This is Roger, back with you on WRP. Hope your weekend is going well. Here is another new song from our hit music playlist.
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0: 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Next.
1: More than 700,000 people have gathered at Place de la Concorde in Paris on Saturday afternoon to attend the mass given by Pope Leon XIV. In his homily delivered in French, he pays tribute to young people, who he describes as the Church of today. The mass lasted an hour and a half and was in honour of the Virgin Mary. He's in Lourdes for the remainder of the weekend. A mangue park project in the Val d'Oise clears a first administrative hurdle this week after receiving funding from Saudi Arabia last month. The 6 billion euros funded project taking over the old park of Mirapolis is dividing the local public opinion, as hopes for jobs stay up, but the fear of loss of farmland stays strong, saying they're going to end up with loads of concrete. An eco-farm and a farm shop have become a centrepiece in the small village of Fromont in the Seine-et-Marne. The mayor, François Roineau, is also a farmer, and he not only runs the town but is also at the head of the Bergerie, a new addition to the eco-farm. With only 230 inhabitants, the farm takes over 22 hectares of organically farmed land and 12 varieties of plants. Part of the produce is also processed on site. And a restrictive traffic zone in Paris has been in place at the very centre of the capital since 2024, and the air quality has improved. According to Air Paris, the nitrogen dioxide concentrations have fallen slowly, marking a change in the air pollution in Paris. That's all for now. This is WRP News. I'm Camille Abadie.
2: 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Here's another great song for you.

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1: More than 700,000 people have gathered at Place de la Concorde in Paris on Saturday afternoon to attend the Mass given by Pope Leon XIV. In his homily delivered in French, he pays tribute to young people, who he describes as the Church of today. The Mass lasted an hour and a half and was in honour of the Virgin Mary. He's in Lourdes for the remainder of the weekend. A mangue park project in the Val d'Oise clears a first administrative hurdle this week after receiving funding from Saudi Arabia last month. The 6 billion euros funded project taking over the old park of Mirapolis is dividing the local public opinion, as hopes for jobs stay up but the fear of loss of farmland stays strong, saying they're going to end up with loads of concrete. An eco-farm and a farm shop have become a centrepiece in the small village of Fromont in the Seine-et-Marne. The mayor, François Roineau, is also a farmer, and he not only runs the town but is also at the head of the Bergerie, a new addition to the eco-farm. With only 230 inhabitants, the farm takes over 22 hectares of organically farmed land and 12 varieties of plants. Part of the produce is also processed on site. And a restrictive traffic zone in Paris has been in place at the very centre of the capital since 2024, and the air quality has improved. According to Air Paris, the nitrogen dioxide concentrations have fallen slowly, marking a change in the air pollution in Paris. That's all for now. This is WRP News. I'm Cammie Abadie.
2: 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Thanks for making WRP the soundtrack of your weekend. 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

0: guest will be Dua Lipa.
1: 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I went to singing lessons.
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This is WRP's concert update with a great news. Noah Kahan will perform in Paris on December the 7th this year. His The Great Divide tour. Noah Kahan has lots of hits on our playlist, including this one.

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1: Everything. I can't say any one of them is bad. They're all good.
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1: More than 700,000 people have gathered at Place de la Concorde in Paris on Saturday afternoon to attend the Mass given by Pope Leon XIV. In his homily delivered in French, he pays tribute to young people, who he describes as the Church of today. The Mass lasted an hour and a half and was in honour of the Virgin Mary. He's in Lourdes for the remainder of the weekend. A mangue park project in the Val d'Oise clears a first administrative hurdle this week after receiving funding from Saudi Arabia last month. The 6 billion euros funded project taking over the old park of Mirapolis is dividing the local public opinion, as hopes for jobs stay up but the fear of loss of farmland stays strong, saying they're going to end up with loads of concrete. An eco-farm and a farm shop have become a centrepiece in the small village of Fromont in the Seine-et-Marne. The mayor, François Roineau, is also a farmer, and he not only runs the town but is also at the head of the Bergerie, a new addition to the eco-farm. With only 230 inhabitants, the farm takes over 22 hectares of organically farmed land and 12 varieties of plants. Part of the produce is also processed on site. And a restrictive traffic zone in Paris has been in place at the very centre of the capital since 2024, and the air quality has improved. According to Air Paris, the nitrogen dioxide concentrations have fallen slowly, marking a change in the air pollution in Paris. That's all for now. This is WRP News. I'm Cammie Abadie.
2: This is Roger, back with you on WRP. Here's another great song for you.

dancu Posted. And she's looking for a third week at the number one spot today. Can she do it? You'll find out here in the next few hours. Right, let's do this. And we're kicking off the UK chart with the 30 biggest songs on UK radio. And Mr. Miles Smith back on the countdown today. And it's not only a big return on UK airplay, his UK tour is getting bigger too. Miles has released extra tickets for his upcoming My Mess, My Heart, My Life UK arena tour. After the original dates, they sold out completely. He said he's had to reshape the show to accommodate more fans. This is brilliant, and it's great to have him back today on the UK chart at number 30. It's nice to meet you.

That is nice to meet you. And another re-entry today at number 29, it's Ray, making it her first of two appearances on the chart this week. And she's heading to the MTV VMA. She's just been announced as one of the performers at this year's ceremony, which is happening this weekend alongside Madonna, Lisa Shibuzi, and Sienna Spiro. And it's Ray's first ever VMA's performance. She also was nominated for Song of the Year for this tune. Let's get it on.

Ray, Where Is My Husband, a re-entry at number 29. And you're with Scott Clark, and what a ride for this next song. It's been on the chart for the past month, and it's still charting well. And the big story this week around Fontaines DC is their Rosella collaboration. They've revealed the tracklist for their new album, Dopamine Chamber, and Where Is Gone. It features Spanish superstar Rosella. It's the band's first ever guest feature. This is going to be massive, and the album is coming out next month on October 16th. Not long to wait for that. And let's get the boys on now. Marianne on the UK chart, down 5 and number 28.

is at number 28 on the UK's official Airplay chart. And so we do our first new entry on the show today. And this is, in fact, from a former trending song on the chart from about a month ago. Adela is having a serious good week. The former Dream Academy star has just landed her debut album. It's called Primer, and it's already gone

goes Adela, 8 in LA, our first of two brand new entries today, playing at number 27. And Olivia Dean now spending another week on the UK chart with her mega hit of the year. And she's had a bit of a festival setback this week, actually. The inaugural Ocean Wave Festival in Santa Monica, where she was due to headline alongside The Killers, it's been cancelled because of severe beach erosion caused by Hurricane Marie that damaged the festival site. Organisers say they plan to bring the festival back next year, though. Fingers crossed for that. And here's Mad I Need, number 26, here on the UK chart, down two this week.

Thanks for hanging out today as we're rocketing through the countdown, and it's Calvin Harris now, and he's just announced his first ever Australian headline tour. So for our fans down under, he's going to be taking the hits to Perth, Brisbane, Sydney and Melbourne next February, and he's not stopping there. He's also announced as a headline act for New Zealand's Electric Avenue Festival. He's not slowing down yet, is he? And let's get this on the UK chart. His Blessings with Clementine Douglas up 3, number 25.

blessings. And we've got another re-entry coming in on the countdown now. This song back after a couple of weeks away from Mr. Jack Savaretti. And he's heading back out on the road with his new album, We Will Always Be The Way We Were. It's his 9th studio album and marks 20 years since his debut. And he's about to kick off the UK leg of his biggest tour yet. He's going to be playing dates all around the UK, including in Birmingham, Manchester and Glasgow, before finishing right here in London town at the Palladium in November. Let's get this on at 24, the one. It's a re-entry on the official UK

first time in ages, our highest new entry is actually sitting pretty low in the chart today, but let's get it on, and it's last week's trending song from British boy band royalty Blue with their latest. Yeah, I played this for the very first time for you last weekend, and they are celebrating 25 years as a band. Their album Reflections that came out in January, and they've been taking it on the road with their 25th anniversary shows, and this song is doing great on UK radio over the last 7 days, entering on the UK chart for the very first time at number 23. It's our highest new entry. This is You Should Know from Blue.

entry today there, number 23 for Blue, and You Should Know on the UK chart. And another week for this brilliant tune from Ray and her sisters. And the video for this song, for Joy, it is a fun one. Ray and her sisters, Amaya and Absolutely, they drove around London in a van they called the Joymobile, handing out sunflowers to unsuspecting members of the public. And clips from the stunt, they're already gone viral on socials. In fact, check it out.

Jay, Aima, and absolutely Joy there at number 22 today on the UK chart, and very much keeping it in the family. Right, let's get a bit of a shock on the countdown now. Just when we thought that this song was dropping out of the top 30 last week, it's back on the rise today for Bruno Mars, and he's showing absolutely no signs of slowing down. This tune has now spent 35 weeks at number one in the US on the Billboard Hot R&B chart, and that's the second longest run ever, and he's currently taking the romantic tour across America as well with our very own Ray, who you just heard, joining him for some of the dates. It's going to be huge. He's playing more than 115 stadiums worldwide. That is huge. Let's get it on. I Just Might.

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2: You're on the UK chart with the 20 biggest hits playing for you right now. And kicking it off, it's Miley. She's got two huge Hollywood Bowl shows coming up. She's going to perform on the 16th and 18th of October next month. And it's her first major live performances since 2022. And interestingly, she has described the shows as a kind of ultimate dress rehearsal for a possible residency at the venue. Fingers crossed for that. Bass Persuades, this new song from her, spends a second week on the countdown. It's on the UK chart. Number 20, a big drop down 12 spots.

Scott Clark and Taylor Swift coming in now, spending another week on official UK airplay with Opalite. And you know what? The Swifties are out and about again this week, still hunting for clues on her next musical move. Fans have been pointing to Taylor repeatedly wearing light green, a colour that they associate with her debut self-album. You know what? The speculation continues, though, about a possible project connected to that album. There's no confirmed announcement yet, though. Okay, watch this space. Let's get on Opalite today here at number 18 on the UK chart. No mover today. I had a

Taylor Swift's Overlight there at number 18, an unmover today on the UK chart. And Zara Larsson, she's dropping 6 spots on the countdown today with her soundtrack to the summer, which is very much nearly over here in the UK. I know, sad face. She performed at the iHeartRadio Musical Festival in Las Vegas last Friday night, where she also brought a lucky fan on stage. She was one of the first 9 performers alongside the likes of BTS, Benson Boone and Cardi B. And let's get this on from her Midnight Sun, number 17 this week on the UK chart.

I'm in Love Again at number 16 today on the UK chart. And coming up, I've got the 15 biggest songs on UK airplay over the last 7 days, with a big rise today for Johnny Marr, the ex-Smiths guitarist. That's playing in just a bit. And later, the battle for number one continues with Stella Lefty eyeing up three

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1: Right, let's jump straight back into it today. It's Scott Clark here on the UK chart and the top 15 on the official UK Airplay countdown. And now Ariana Grande, she gets a straight bag to it. Her Eternal Sunshine tour has become a big talking point this week. The 41-date tour reportedly, listen to this, it grossed almost $108 million with around 638,000 tickets sold. It was her first major tour in 7 years. That's crazy numbers right now. No wonder she's taking a bit of time out. And let's get this on. Hate That I Made You Love Me up to on the UK chart today to number 15.

0: load of songs rising up into the top end of the chart today. Could we have a new number one, or is Stella Lefty going to do it again? Plus, my trending track today from Remember Monday. You're going to hear that in the next hour right here on the UK chart. Stay with me. The UK chart.
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and she is looking for a third consecutive week at number one today. Can she do it? You'll find out here literally in the next 60 minutes. Right, let's do this then. And starting off the second hour with this from Ariana Grande. Her second on the charts today, literally within like 10 minutes. And away from the music this week, the London production of Sunday in the Park with George has officially been cancelled. Ariana was already announced to step away from the planned production next year after Jonathan Bailey also withdrew. Producers called the whole revival off, but there is a possibility, theatre fans, that it could return next year in 2028. Let's get this on from Ari. Petal on the Rise today, up 7. Here is at number 13.

Ariana Grande kicking off the second hour of the show today. Petal there at number 13. And another big rise today on the UK chart from the ex-Smiths guitarist Johnny Marr. And this was a new entry last week on the show and actually rises 10 spots today. Our highest rise on the countdown. And Johnny Marr's legendary guitar collection, we briefly spoke about this last week, it sold for £3.6 million at Christie's. The five-hour auction attracted bidders from 34 countries and the final total was more than three times the original estimate. Great work, Johnny, and some of that going to charity as well, which is brilliant. Very good.

Katsai falling two spots today there at number 11 with Animal. Love that tune. You're on the UK chart. It's Scott Clark. And let's kick off the official UK Airplay Top 10 with Samba back into it this week with his first of two in the Top 10. And he's heading to Portugal for NOS Alive 2027. He's just been announced for the festival, joining a growing lineup of already big names like Tame Impala and The Neighbourhood. It follows his first ever Portugal appearance this week. So, Portuguese fans listening to the show today, you know what to do. Get your tickets. And let's get this on. My Body Isn't Ready up to today. It's your number 10. It's-

Party Isn't Ready on the UK's official airplay chart. And one of my fave yet unexpected team-ups rising back into the top 10 today from Martin Garrix and U2. And it's a huge week for U2 fans. The band are about to celebrate an incredible 50 years together. It all goes back to September 1976 when Larry put up a notice in his Dublin school looking for musicians. 5 decades later, they are still going and they've just been named MusicAir's Persons of the Year for next year in 2027, which is huge. Let's get this on with Martin Garrix, Fireflies, up 5 today on the UK chart. It's at number 9.

with I Knew You there at number 8, well and truly out of the number 1 race today. Lots of ups and downs to the top 10 today on the UK chart, and this one up 3 today from Hugo, and his Ibiza summer has finally come to an end earlier this week, and he said that he's gonna be back though. Fingers crossed. Let's get this on Moving to the Sun. Still doing really well on UK airplay, especially over the last 7 days. It reached more than 24 million

0: Q-Girl, the Male Angel, Ultranate, moving to the sun there at number 7 today on the official UK Airplay chart, with the top 5 standing by Stella Lefty. She spent 2 weeks at number 1 last week. Can she do it again? Or will Shakira take the top spot? We'll find out soon. First though, James Blunt, he's a non-mover and charting next.
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0: You're on the UK chart with Scott Clark, and don't forget you can listen back to the whole show whenever you like for free on the X1 Player app. Right, 5 more songs left to play, and then our number one today, and back at it with James Blunt, who's staying put this week with his latest tune, and I love this, and he's just announced a hilarious pre-order gimmick for his new album. Basically, anyone ordering Airplane Mode directly from his online store gets a custom air sickness bag signed by James himself. The album's coming out on the 6th of November. He joked, by the way, according to some people, a sick bag is the best accompaniment to his music. We

after months of trying, who knows? Like I said, rising today. And it's starting to get tight at the top. Alex Warren coming in now and dropping out of the race to number one this week. And he's heading to Las Vegas for New Year's Eve. This is a big announcement for our US fans. He's just announced two special shows at the Coliseum at Caesars Palace happening on December 30th and 31st, giving fans a chance to see him ring in 2027 on the Strip. That's going to be brilliant. General ticket sales started this week. I really, really want to go. I don't

0: 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On air, online, and on your smart speaker. 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
1: It's Scott Clark. Hey, right, here we go then with the three biggest songs on UK radio. If you've just joined me today, where have you been? And this next song has had the most incredible rise to the top end of the countdown. It's the brilliant Sienna Spyro. She is having a seriously good week and a good year. Great expectation, this song I'm about to play. It's officially number one here in the UK on the official UK chart. Well, breaking with Die on This Hill, that also jumped back into the top 10. And now she's heading to the MTV VMAs this weekend, where she made her debut. Not bad for a 20-year-old who really we'd never even heard from this time last year. Let's get on Great Expectation. Up one, number three today on the UK chart.

Sienna Spyro, Great Expectation, on the rise today to number 3. And we pause the chart to do this. Yeah, every week on the show, we get to do you a trending song on UK radio. And this week, it is brand new music from British girl band Remember Monday. They actually represented the UK in Eurovision a few years ago. Euro fans, you'll remember this. And it's been a while since we heard from them. And this is their brand new song, and it's doing really well on the trending charts. Over 12 million people have heard it over the last 7 days, and it's waiting in the wings to chart right here. Let's get it on trending on the UK chart. Here's Attention on the UK chart today.

What do you think to that then? It could be here on the countdown next week, trending today. Remember Monday and attention on the UK chart. Right, let's jump straight back into it. Who's got the biggest song on UK radio this week? Well, again, it's between Shakira and Stella Lefty. Well, what I can tell you, it's a non-mover for Shakira this week at number two, and she's back in Spain officially. She kicked off her 12-date Madrid residency last Friday, and it's her first Spanish shows in 8 years. She performed 25 songs to around 50,000 fans. The Madrid run is expected to attract more than 600,000 fans across 12 shows with a purpose-built stadium just

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1: Hey.
0: So that means I have counted down 29 songs to get to this point today, and another week at number one for Stella Lefty. Huge congratulations to her. It climbed out of nowhere a few weeks ago, and it is staying put for a third consecutive week. And she made her iHeartRadio Music Festival debut in Las Vegas last weekend, with the crowd singing every word of this song back to her, from viral TikTok star to UK chart topper. Stella Lefty, she's definitely one to watch, and a record audience and support by 280 UK radio stations, and heard by over 42 million people this week here in the UK. Stella Lefty, Boston. It's the official UK Airplay number one for a third week.
2: This is the official UK Airplay number one. On a

Hey, it's PJ Butta from the official world charts, and our number one song again was Die Die by Shakira and Burna Boy, making it 12 weeks on top of the chart.

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1: 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This is the official world chart with PJ Butta.
3: That's right, let's go. It's time to count down the top 20 songs of the world this week on the official world chart. I'm PJ Butta. I'll be counting down the songs with you and playing some world premieres, like one from Teddy Swims and another one from James Arthur. And new entries on the chart this week from Sienna Spyro and Malcolm Todd. And joining us will be special guests Olivia Rodrigo and Gary Barlow from Take That. So before we get started, let's recap last week's top three songs, starting with number three last week. It was Ariana Grande. Hate That I Made You Love Me. And number two last week was Baby Wow from Karol G, Judaline, and Rosowski. And here is last week's number one song, Die Die from Shakira featuring Burna Boy.

Die Die from Shakira and Burna Boy makes it 11 weeks at number one on the official world chart. And kicking things off is Sienna Spyro, who only broke through last year, and she's already performing at the MTV VMAs with Ray and Madonna. And this song has been the number one single in the UK for 2 weeks, and it makes its debut at number 20 on the official world chart. Here is Great Expectation.

Where from Temper City drops 14 spots. Yeah, all the way down to number 19 this week. And next is the artist who was named the best arena rock act in years by Rolling Stone magazine. And she's going to be our special guest later this hour. It's Olivia Rodrigo, and here's Drop Dead at number 18.

Olivia Rodrigo's Drop Dead drops 10 spots. Almost dead, but not quite. It's at number 18 this week. And next is Stella Lefty, who made her iHeartRadio Music Festival debut in Las Vegas last weekend. And the crowd sang every word back to her. So let's sing along to this song. Here is Bob.

to number 17 on the official world chart. It's PJ Budd, and up next at number 16 is one of the strongest radio songs in Europe right now, and it just went silver in the UK. Here's Moving to the Sun by Ugel and Email Angel featuring Ultra Nate.

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0: Time to check out the top three songs in Europe this week, according to Radio Monitor. At number three is Mr. Know-It-All from Teddy Swims.

That's Miley's latest single, Bass Persuades, that's trending in Europe this week. I'm PJ Button. Coming up, I have a new entry from Malcolm Todd, also a world premiere from Teddy Swims, and Olivia Rodrigo.

0: Let's go.
1: And we're back with Alex Warren, who will be performing two shows in Las Vegas for New Year's Eve at the Coliseum at Caesar's Palace. If you want to bring in 2027 with him, his favorite dream drops two places to number 15 on the official world chart.
2: Number 15.

0: of it.
1: Off his debut mixtape, Sweet Boy, that's Earrings by Malcolm Todd, making his debut at number 14. And returning to the official world chart is Olivia Rodrigo's second song on the chart this week, and it's at number 13. Here's Stupid Song. New York

0: Olivia Rodrigo's second song on the official world chart re-enters at number 13. That is Stupid Song.
1: World Chart Special.
0: And we spoke with Olivia just after the debut edition of her festival, Daisy Chainfield, and here's what she told us.
2: Words cannot describe how grateful I am for their time and their passion about this festival. They've taught me a lot about how we are all stronger when we come together and support one another. And that's actually why I fell in love with the name Daisy Chain. It served as a reminder of how individual parts can come together to create something strong and unbreakable. It's easy to be discouraged by all of the sadness and regression of women's rights in our world today. And I hope Daisy Chain can be a celebration of the love and determination that these women are putting into making this world a better place.
0: That's Olivia Rodrigo on why she felt the festival should be called Daisy Chainfields. Now we got a world premiere from Teddy Swims. Yeah, he has a new album coming out in January, and here is the lead single. Making its world premiere on the official world chart, this is Perfect Man.
1: World premiere. There's no

That's the latest from Teddy Swims making its world premiere. That one's called Perfect Man. I'm TJ Budden. I have a song that's trending in South America, a song that just reached 100 million views on YouTube, and a song off a top five album in the U.S., and that is

Animo from Cat's Eye moves down two spots to number 12 this week. And next is the former Dream Academy star Della. She just dropped her debut album, Prima, and it's already in the top 5 in the U.S. and top 10 in 10 other markets. And off that album, here

Ain't in LA from Adele moves up from number 15 to number 11 this week on the official world chart. Let's check out the top three songs in Panama this week, according to Radio Monitor. At number three is Ariana Grande's Hate That I Made You Love Me. At number two is Aitana with Superestrella.

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1: Trending.

That's a song trending in South America from Girl Ultra and Chromeo called Take Kygo. I'm PJ Button. Coming up the next hour, I'll have what's trending in Australia and the U.S. I'll tell you who might be performing at the Super Bowl halftime show. And I have a world premiere by James Arthur. And of course, this week's number one song in the world. That is all coming up.

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3: Hey, it's PJ Butta with the top 10 songs on the official world chart. Also coming up, I'll have what's trending in Australia and the U.S. I'll tell you who might be performing at the Super Bowl halftime show, and I have a world premiere by James Arthur. But before we get into it, let's quick

Kicking off the top 10 is an artist who might be performing at the 2027 Super Bowl halftime show in the U.S. It's Justin Bieber. And his Beauty and a Beat returns to the official World Chart Top 10.

Closer by Tame Impala is still at number 9 this week, and Swifties are still out here hunting for clues about Taylor's next album move. She's been spotted wearing light green a lot lately, and fans are connecting it to her self-titled debut era with the 20th anniversary that's coming up. But nothing confirmed yet, but you know Swifties, they'll be watching. They're always watching. Here's I Knew It, I Knew You. Jumping up from number 17 all the way to number 8 this week on the official world chart.

hit on New Year from Taylor Swift moves up 9 spots to number 8. And returning to the official World Chart Top 10, it's Olivia Dean with Man I Need at number 7.

Man I Need from Olivia Dean moves up from number 12 all the way to number 7 this week. It's PJ Budd, and up next we have Ella Langley, who just matched Mariah Carey's Billboard Hot 100 record. Yeah, Choosin' Texas has spent 22 weeks at number 1 on Billboard, but spends this week at number 6 on the official world chart. Just when

And here are the top three songs in the U.S. At number three is Drop Dead from Olivia Rodrigo. At number two is Olivia Dean's So Easy to Fall in Love.

0: Clarkson released our next track in July, and it's different from her usual style. It's also trending on the radio in the U.S. this week. Here is I'd Be Lying.
1: Trending.

Kelly Clarkson's I'd Be Lying that's trending in the U.S. this week. A PJ Bud, and I'll have it's trending in Australia. Also, Dua Lipa, Tame Impala, and Ariana Grande are on the way on the

0: the biggest hits worldwide. Go. With PJ Butta.
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2: 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This is Training Season by Dua Lipa.
0: World Chart.

That's Tame Impala's second track on the official world chart this week. That is Dracula featuring Jenny. And it's still at number 4. And still at number 3 is Ariana Grande, who just shared studio footage from the recording of her song Pedo. And maybe she has behind-the-scenes footage of the making of this song. Here's Hate That I Made You Love Me at number 3.

0: Hate That I Made You Love Me is still at number 3 this week on the official world chart. Now let's go down under to Australia and check out the top 3 songs there according to Radio Monitor. At number 3 is Temper City. And number 2 is Stupid Song by Olivia Rodrigo. And the number 1 song in Australia this week is Bed on Fire by G-Flick. And trending on the radio in Australia is this from Sunny Fedora and Becky Hill. Here's Say Something.
1: 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Trending.

Fedora and Becky Hill with Say Something that's trending in Australia this week. I'm PJ Button, and I'll chat with Gary Barlow from Take That and play the band's new song. Also, I have a world premiere from James Arthur and the world's number one.

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5: Now, this next song is the number one song on Billboard's International Top 200 chart with nearly 53 million streams. That's up 25% from last week. It debuted at number two last week here on the official world chart, and it's still at number two. It's Baby Wow by Karol G, Judah Line, and Rosowski.

0: Baby Wow from Karol G, Judah Lyne, and Rosowski is still at number 2 this week on the official world chart.
1: World Chart Special.
0: Take That completed a 24-date tour and announced a 2027 tour of Europe kicking off next year on June 3rd. The band just released a new song, too, but before I play it, we spoke with Gary Barlow from the group, and he told us how the guys got their very first recording contract.
2: I'm glad we believed in the fact that we were recording pop music, because every record company was just turning us down saying, I'm sorry, pop music is gone, it's all about dance music these days. And we kept on and kept on, and within 8 to 12 months, we had a good following by then, and you know, record companies had no choice but, you know, to put offers in to sign us.
0: And here's Take That's new song with Michael Patrick Kelly. This is Feel My Love.
3: Don't

has a world premiere from James Arthur called Waste My Tears. Now, before we play the official world chart number one song this week, let's recap the top 10. Starting with number 10, it was Justin Bieber and Nicki Minaj with Beauty and a Beat. And number 9 was Tame Impala with Loser. And number 8 was Taylor Swift's I Knew It, I Knew You.

0: at number 6 was Choosing Texas from Ella Langley.
1: She's from Texas, I can tell by the way he's two-stepping round.
0: At number 5 was Dua Lipa's Training Season.

Karol G, Judaline Rosowski. And at number one for 12 weeks on the official world chart, that's three whole months, it's Die Die from Shakira and Burna Boy.

0: latest news next.
1: More than 700,000 people have gathered at Place de la Concorde in Paris on Saturday afternoon to attend the Mass given by Pope Leon XIV. In his homily delivered in French, he pays tribute to young people, who he describes as the Church of today. The Mass lasted an hour and a half and was in honour of the Virgin Mary. He's in Lourdes for the remainder of the weekend. A mangue park project in the Val d'Oise clears a first administrative hurdle this week after receiving funding from Saudi Arabia last month. The 6 billion euros funded project taking over the old park of Mirapolis is dividing the local public opinion, as hopes for jobs stay up, but the fear of loss of farmland stays strong, saying they're going to end up with loads of concrete. An eco-farm and a farm shop have become a centrepiece in the small village of Fromont in the Seine-et-Marne. The mayor, François Roineau, is also a farmer, and he not only runs the town but is also at the head of the Bergerie, a new addition to the eco-farm. With only 230 inhabitants, the farm takes over 22 hectares of organically farmed land and 12 varieties of plants. Part of the produce is also processed on site. And a restrictive traffic zone in Paris has been in place at the very centre of the capital since 2024, and the air quality has improved. According to Air Paris, the nitrogen dioxide concentrations have fallen slowly, marking a change in the air pollution in Paris. That's all for now. This is WRP News. I'm Camille Abadie.
2: 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Thanks for making WRP the soundtrack of your weekend. This is our music playlist, continuing right now.

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1: 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I went to singing lessons.
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1: We've all stared down the barrel of small talk, and clutching at straws, we've launched into a conversation about the weather, Trump, or the traffic. Well, no longer, ladies and gentlemen. I'm Bruce Kay, and this is Small Talk Sport. I'll be your ear to the ground, feeding you meatier sporting morsels to keep in your back pocket and whip out at the opportune moment, avoiding yet another mind-numbing conversation about how hot this year's been compared to last year. Let's get into it, ladies and gentlemen. Manchester City have been found guilty on 114 of 115 financial charges brought against them by the Premier League. It's the biggest football story in years, and the verdict only landed late this week. In plain English, City accused of using inflated sponsorship deals from Abu Dhabi-linked companies to make their owners' own cash look like legitimate commercial revenue. So their spending looked like it was within the rules when it really wasn't. The charges go all the way back to February 23 and cover the period from 2009 to 2018, during which City won 8 titles in 13 seasons under that ownership. They actually dodged a version of this before. Their 2020 European ban got overturned on a technicality because those allegations were ruled time-barred. But that particular escape hatch doesn't exist in this Premier League process, so there's no way out this time. Frightening times for Man City fans, as an outright ban is possibly on the table. Fines, dropping places in the league, it's all out there for them. For some perspective, Everton and Nottingham Forest were both docked points last season for a single breach, one breach each, of the profit and sustainability rules. So the scale of comparison here is what makes this a genuinely different order of magnitude for Man City. Frightening times for Man City fans, and only time will tell. Full sacking from the league, monetary fine, or docked points. Who knows? It's all on the table right now, but time will tell. But speaking of clubs and money, let's go over to some golf. The US are leading the President's Cup, as ever, over in Medina. Who can forget the miracle in Medina and the Ryder Cup some years back? But the internationals are still chasing their first win, and who knows, this year could be it. And also this weekend, the DP World Tours just down the road. Le Golf National in Guyancourt hosting the FedEx Open de France, the oldest national open in continental Europe. Two big golf stories, one in Chicago, one basically in our back garden. From fairways to Formula One, Max Verstappen's exit clause is live again heading into this weekend's Azerbaijan GP. His contract runs to 2028, but triggers on underperformance, and Red Bull's been shedding senior technical staff too, so it's all a bit of disarray over in the Red Bull camp. The real story though, rookie Kimi Antonelli has built a huge championship lead this year. This isn't just will he stay gossip, it's a changing of the guard, one might think. And while we're on changing of the guard, Springboks beat the All Blacks 43-28. This is rugby, of course, for the layman in the room, in Baltimore to win the series 3-1. Then turned straight around for a one-off test against the Wallabies in Perth on Sunday. Brutal Baltimore to Perth in under 2 weeks. Closer to home, top 14 is back into round 4 this weekend with a proper Paris derby feel to it. Racing 92 hosts Bayonne at La Défense Arena. Stade Français hosts Lyon. And there's a great little financial subplot running alongside the Man City story. The top 14 has just loosened its own salary cap, going from 10.7 million euros up to 11, and rising to 11.3 by 2030, which is nearly 4 million euros more than what English Premiership clubs are allowed to spend. So while City are being punished for bending financial rules, French rugby's literally just raised the ceiling. And our final story for this week, Mr. Olympia. Small costumes, bigger muscles, and even bigger drama. This week's Olympia press conference in Vegas ended with three of the sport's biggest names, Nick Walker, Samson Dowder, and aptly named Andrew Jacked, ripping their shirts off for an impromptu pose down on stage. None of this UFC fisticuffs. Terribly gentlemanly. Derek Lunsford, of course, is defending his title. 23 former champions are across the card as well. Several all-time records within reach. This is a sport where grown men oil themselves up, shrink their swimwear down to something you could post through a letterbox, and then strain so hard, flexing, that their eyes nearly pop out of their faces. And somehow, that's the serious part of the show. All right, ladies and gentlemen, that's it for this week. We'll catch you next week with some more meaty sporting morsels. You go out there and be informed. Have a good one.
2: Say my name.
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This is your WRP concert update. Gracie Abrams will be in Paris performing her show on April 8th, 9th, and 12th. Here's Gracie on WRP. Look at me now.

and she is looking for a third week at the number one spot today. Can she do it? You'll find out here in the next few hours. Right, let's do this. And we're kicking off the UK chart with the 30 biggest songs on UK radio, and Mr. Miles Smith back on the countdown today. And it's not only a big return on UK airplay, his UK tour is getting bigger too. Miles has released extra tickets for his upcoming My Mess, My Heart, My Life UK Arena tour. After the original dates, they sold out completely. He said he's had to reshape the show to accommodate more fans. This is brilliant, and it's great to have him back today on the UK chart at number 30. It's nice to meet you. Hello.

Beth, that is nice to meet you. And another re-entry today at number 29, it's Ray, making it her first of two appearances on the chart this week. And she's heading to the MTV VMA. She's just been announced as one of the performers at this year's ceremony, which is happening this weekend alongside Madonna, Lisa Shabuzi, and Sienna Spyro. And it's Ray's first ever VMA's performance. She also was nominated

Ray, Where Is My Husband, a re-entry at number 29. And you're with Scott Clark, and what a ride for this next song. It's been on the chart for the past month, and it's still charting well. And the big story this week around Fontaines DC is their Rosanna collaboration. They've revealed the tracklist for their new album, Dopamine Chamber, and Where Is Gone. It features Spanish superstar Rosella. It's the band's first ever guest feature. This is going to be massive, and the album is coming out next month on October 16th. Not long to wait for that. And let's get the boys on now. Marianne on the UK chart, down 5 and number 28.

down is at number 28 on the UK's official Airplay chart. And so we do our first new entry on the show today. And this is, in fact, from a former trending song on the chart from about a month ago. Adela is having a serious good week. The former Dream Academy star

Zadella, 8 in LA, our first of two brand new entries today, playing at number 27. And Olivia Dean now spending another week on the UK chart with her mega hit of the year. And she's had a bit of a festival setback this week, actually. The inaugural Ocean Wave Festival in Santa Monica, where she was due to headline alongside The Killers, it's been cancelled because of severe beach erosion caused by Hurricane Marie that damaged the festival site. Organisers say they plan to bring the festival back next year, though. Fingers crossed for that. And here's Man I Need, number 26, here on the UK chart, down two this week.

Mark. Thanks for hanging out today as we're rocketing through the countdown. And it's Calvin Harris now, and he's just announced his first ever Australian headline tour. So for our fans down under, he's going to be taking the hits to Perth, Brisbane, Sydney and Melbourne next February. And he's not stopping there. He's also announced as a headline act for New Zealand's Electric Avenue Festival. He's not slowing down yet, is he? And let's get this on the UK chart. His Blessings with Clementine Douglas up 3, number 25.

and we've got another re-entry coming in on the countdown. Now, this song back after a couple of weeks away from Mr. Jack Savaretti, and he's heading back out on the road with his new album, We Will Always Be The Way We Were. It's his ninth studio album and marks 20 years since his debut, and he's about to kick off the UK leg of his biggest tour yet. He's going to be playing dates all around the UK, including in Birmingham, Manchester and Glasgow, before finishing right here in London Town at the Palladium in November. Let's get this on at 24, the one. It's a re-entry on the official YouTube.

4. And for the first time in ages, our highest new entry is actually sitting pretty low in the chart today, but let's get it on. And it's last week's trending song from British boy band royalty Blue with their latest. Yeah, I played this for the very first time for you last weekend, and they are celebrating 25 years as a band. Their album Reflections that came out in January, and they've been taking it on the road with their 25th anniversary shows. And this song is doing great on UK radio over the last 7 days, entering on the UK chart for the very first time at number 23. It's our highest new entry. This is You Should Know from Blue.

New entry today there, number 23 for Blue and You Should Know on the UK chart. And another week for this brilliant tune from Ray and her sisters. And the video for this song, For Joy, it is a fun one. Ray and her sisters, Amaya and Absolutely, they drove around London in a van they called the Joymobile, handing out sunflowers to unsuspecting members of the public, including...

Ray, Aima, and Absolutely Joy there at number 22 today on the UK chart, and very much keeping it in the family. Right, let's get a bit of a shock on the countdown now. Just when we thought that this song was dropping out of the top 30 last week, it's back on the rise today for Bruno Mars, and he's showing absolutely no signs of slowing down. This tune has now spent 35 weeks at number one in the US on the Billboard Hot R&B chart, and that's the second longest run ever, and he's currently taking the romantic tour across America as well with our very own Ray, who you just heard joining him for some of the dates. It's going to be huge. He's playing more than 115 stadiums worldwide. That is huge. Let's get it on. I Just Might. Up

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2: You're on the UK chart with the 20 biggest hits playing for you right now. And kicking it off, it's Miley. She's got two huge Hollywood Bowl shows coming up. She's going to perform on the 16th and 18th of October next month. And it's her first major live performances since 2022. And interestingly, she has described the shows as a kind of ultimate dress rehearsal for a possible residency at the venue. Fingers crossed for that. Bass Persuades, this new song from her, spends a second week on the countdown. It's on the UK chart. Number 20, a big drop down.

with me is Scott Clark and Taylor Swift coming in now, spending another week on official UK airplay with Opalie. And you know what? The Swifties are out and about again this week, still hunting for clues on her next musical move. Fans have been pointing to Taylor repeatedly wearing light green, a colour that they associate with her debut self-album. You know what? The speculation continues, though, about a possible project connected to that album. There's no confirmed announcement yet, though. Okay, watch this space. Let's get on Opalie today here at number 18 on the UK chart. And I'll move her today.

Taylor Swift's Overlight there at number 18, and Unmover today on the UK chart. And Zara Larsson, she's dropping 6 spots on the countdown today with her soundtrack to the summer, which is very much nearly over here in the UK. I know, sad face. She performed at the iHeartRadio Musical Festival in Las Vegas last Friday night, where she also brought a lucky fan on stage. She was one of the first 9 performers alongside the likes of BTS, Benson Boone and Cardi B. And let's get this on from her Midnight Sun, number 17 this week on the UK

0: I'm in Love Again at number 16 today on the UK chart. And coming up, I've got the 15 biggest songs on UK airplay over the last 7 days, with a big rise today for Johnny Marr, the ex-Smiths guitarist. That's playing in just a bit. And later, the battle for number one continues with Stella Lefty eyeing up 3 weeks at the top with her tune Boston. It's still everywhere on the socials right now. Stay with me. We're back on the countdown in just a few.
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0: Right, let's jump straight back into it today. It's Scott Clark here on the UK chart and the top 15 on the official UK Airplay countdown. And now Ariana Grande, she gets a straight bag to it. Her Eternal Sunshine tour has become a big talking point this week. The 41-date tour reportedly, listen to this, it grossed almost $108 million with around 638,000 tickets sold. It was her first major tour in 7 years. That's crazy numbers, right? No wonder she's taking a bit of time out. And let's get this on. Hate That I Made You Love Me up to on the UK chart today to number 15.

0: load of songs rising up into the top end of the chart today. Could we have a new number one, or is Stella Lefty going to do it again? Plus, my trending track today from Remember Monday. You're going to hear that in the next hour right here on the UK chart.
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0: And she is looking for a third consecutive week at number one today. Can she do it? You'll find out here literally in the next 60 minutes. Right, let's do this then. And starting off the second hour with this from Ariana Grande. Her second on the charts today, literally within like 10 minutes. And away from the music this week, the London production of Sunday in the Park with George has officially been cancelled. Ariana was already announced to step away from the planned production next year after Jonathan Bailey also withdrew. Producers called the whole revival off, but there is a possibility, theatre fans, that it could return next year in 2028. Let's get this on from Ari. Petal on the Rise today, up 7. Here is at number 13.
1: Just

Ariana Grande kicking off the second hour of the show today. Petal there at number 13. And another big rise today on the UK chart from the ex-Smiths guitarist Johnny Marr. And this was a new entry last week on the show and actually rises 10 spots today. Our highest rise on the countdown. And Johnny Marr's legendary guitar collection, we briefly spoke about this last week, it sold for £3.6 million at Christie's. The five-hour auction attracted bidders from 34 countries and the final total was more than three times the original estimate. Great work, Johnny, and some of that going to charity as well, which is brilliant. Very

0: at number 11 with Animal. Love that tune. You're on the UK chart. It's Scott Clark. And let's kick off the official UK Airplay Top 10 with Samba. Back into it this week with his first of two in the Top 10. And he's heading to Portugal for NOS Alive 2027. He's just been announced for the festival, joining a growing lineup of already big names like Tame Impala and The Neighbourhood. It follows his first ever Portugal appearance this week. So, Portuguese fans listening to the show today, you know what to do. Get your tickets. And let's get this on. My Body Isn't Ready up to today. It's your number 10.
1: Yeah.

It isn't ready on the UK's official airplay chart. And one of my favourite yet unexpected team-ups rising back into the top 10 today from Martin Garrix and U2. And it's a huge week for U2 fans. The band are about to celebrate an incredible 50 years together. It all goes back to September 1976 when Larry put up a notice in his Dublin school looking for musicians. 5 decades later, they are still going. And they've just been named MusicAir's Persons of the Year for next year in 2027, which is huge. Let's get this on with Martin Garrix, Fireflies, up 5 today on the UK chart. It's at number 9.

I knew you there at number 8, well and truly, out of the number 1 race today. Lots of ups and downs in the top 10 today on the UK chart. And this one up 3 today from Hugo, and his Ibiza summer has finally come to an end earlier this week. And he said that he's going to be back, though. Fingers crossed. Let's get this one moving to the sun. Still doing really well on UK airplay, especially over the last 7 days. It reached more than 24 million listeners. It's up to number 7 on the UK chart.

0: Q-Girl, the Male Angel, Ultranate, Moving to the Sun there at number 7 today on the official UK Airplay chart, with the top 5 standing by Stella Lefty. She spent 2 weeks at number 1 last week. Can she do it again? Or will Shakira take the top spot? We'll find out soon. First though, James Blunt, he's a non-mover and charting next.
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0: You're on the UK chart with Scott Clark. And don't forget, you can listen back to the whole show whenever you like for free on the X1 Player app. Right, 5 more songs left to play. And then our number one today. And back at it with James Blunt, who's staying put this week with his latest tune. And I love this. And he's just announced a hilarious pre-order gimmick for his new album. Basically, anyone ordering airplane mode directly from his online store gets a custom air sickness bag signed by James himself. The album is coming out on the 6th of November. By the way, according to some people, a sick bag is the best accompaniment to his music. We love

done after months of trying. Who knows? Like I said, rising today. And it's starting to get tight at the top. Alex Warren coming in now and dropping out of the race to number one this week. And he's heading to Las Vegas for New Year's Eve. This is a big announcement for our US fans. He's just announced two special shows at the Coliseum at Caesars Palace happening on December 30th and 31st, giving fans a chance to see him ring in 2027 on the Strip. That's going to be brilliant. General ticket sales started this week. I really, really want to go. I don't.

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1: It's Scott Clark. Hey, right, here we go then with the three biggest songs on UK radio. If you've just joined me today, where have you been? And this next song has had the most incredible rise to the top end of the countdown. It's the brilliant Sienna Spyro. She is having a seriously good week and a good year. Great expectation, this song I'm about to play. It's officially number one here in the UK on the official UK chart. Well, breaking with Die on This Hill, that also jumped back into the top 10. And now she's heading to the MTV VMAs this weekend, where she made her debut. Not bad for a 20-year-old who really we'd never even heard from this time last year. Let's get on Great Expectation. Up one, number three today on the UK chart.

Sienna Spyro, Great Expectation, on the rise today to number 3. And we pause the chart to do this. Yeah, every week on the show, we get to do you a trending song on UK radio. And this week, it is brand new music from British girl band Remember Monday. They actually represented the UK in Eurovision a few years ago. Euro fans, you'll remember this. And it's been a while since we heard from them. And this is their brand new song, and it's doing really well on the trending charts. Over 12 million people have heard it over the last 7 days, and it's waiting in the wings to chart right here. Let's get it on trending on the UK chart. Here's Attention on the UK chart today.

What do you think to that then? It could be here on the countdown next week, trending today. Remember Monday and attention on the UK chart. Right, let's jump straight back into it. Who's got the biggest song on UK radio this week? Well, again, it's between Shakira and Stella Lefty. Well, what I can tell you, it's a non-mover for Shakira this week at number two, and she's back in Spain officially. She kicked off her 12-date Madrid residency last Friday, and it's her first Spanish shows in 8 years. She performed 25 songs to around 50,000 fans. The Madrid run is expected to attract more than 600,000 fans across 12 shows with a purpose-built stadium just for

0: So that means I have counted down 29 songs to get to this point today, and another week at number one for Stella Lefty. Huge congratulations to her. It climbed out of nowhere a few weeks ago, and it is staying put for a third consecutive week. And she made her iHeartRadio Music Festival debut in Las Vegas last weekend, with the crowd singing every word of this song back to her, from viral TikTok star to UK chart topper. Stella Lefty, she's definitely one to watch, and a record audience and support by 218 UK radio stations, and heard by over 42 million people this week here in the UK. Stella Lefty, Boston. It's the official UK Airplay number one for a third week.
1: This is the official UK Airplay number one. On a track.

0: UK chart. I'll be back here same time next week for another countdown. 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
1: More than 700,000 people have gathered at Place de la Concorde in Paris on Saturday afternoon to attend the Mass given by Pope Leon XIV. In his homily delivered in French, he pays tribute to young people, who he describes as the Church of today. The Mass lasted an hour and a half and was in honour of the Virgin Mary. He's in Lourdes for the remainder of the weekend. A mangue park project in the Val d'Oise clears a first administrative hurdle this week after receiving funding from Saudi Arabia last month. The 6 billion euros funded project taking over the old park of Mirapolis is dividing the local public opinion, as hopes for jobs stay up but the fear of loss of farmland stays strong, saying they're going to end up with loads of concrete. An eco-farm and a farm shop have become a centrepiece in the small village of Fromont in the Seine-et-Marne. The mayor, François Roineau, is also a farmer, and he not only runs the town but is also at the head of the Bergerie, a new addition to the eco-farm. With only 230 inhabitants, the farm takes over 22 hectares of organically farmed land and 12 varieties of plants. Part of the produce is also processed on site. And a restrictive traffic zone in Paris has been in place at the very centre of the capital since 2024, and the air quality has improved. According to Air Paris, the nitrogen dioxide concentrations have fallen slowly, marking a change in the air pollution in Paris. That's all for now. This is WRP News. I'm Cammy Abadi.
2: This is Roger, back with you on WRP. Hope your weekend is going well. Here is another new song from our hit music playlist.

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1: More than 700,000 people have gathered at Place de la Concorde in Paris on Saturday afternoon to attend the Mass given by Pope Leon XIV. In his homily delivered in French, he pays tribute to young people, who he describes as the Church of today. The Mass lasted an hour and a half and was in honour of the Virgin Mary. He's in Lourdes for the remainder of the weekend. A mangue park project in the Val d'Oise clears a first administrative hurdle this week after receiving funding from Saudi Arabia last month. The 6 billion euros funded project taking over the old park of Mirapolis is dividing the local public opinion, as hopes for jobs stay up but the fear of loss of farmland stays strong, saying they're going to end up with loads of concrete. An eco-farm and a farm shop have become a centrepiece in the small village of Froumont in the Seine-et-Marne. The mayor, François Roineau, is also a farmer, and he not only runs the town but is also at the head of the Bergerie, a new addition to the eco-farm. With only 230 inhabitants, the farm takes over 22 hectares of organically farmed land and 12 varieties of plants. Part of the produce is also processed on site. And a restrictive traffic zone in Paris has been in place at the very centre of the capital since 2024, and the air quality has improved. According to Air Paris, the nitrogen dioxide concentrations have fallen slowly, marking a change in the air pollution in Paris. That's all for now. This is WRP News. I'm Cammie Abadie.
2: This is Roger, back with you on WRP. Here's another great song.

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I hate to hear you crying over the phone, dear. For 7 years running, you've been a soldier. But better days are coming, better days are coming for you. So when the night feels like forever,

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3: Let's go.
4: That's right, let's go. It's time to count down the top 20 songs of the world this week on the official world chart. I'm PJ Butta. I'll be counting down the songs with you and playing some world premieres, like one from Teddy Swims and another one from James Arthur. And new entries on the chart this week from Sienna Spyro and Malcolm Todd. And joining us will be special guests Olivia Rodrigo and Gary Barlow from Take That. So before we get started, let's recap last week's top three songs, starting with number three last week. It was Ariana Grande. Hate That I Made You Love Me. And number two last week was Baby Wow from Carol G, Judaline, and Rosowski. And here is last week's number one song, Die Die from Shakira featuring Burna Boy.

0: Die Die from Shakira and Burna Boy makes it 11 weeks at number one on the official world chart. And kicking things off is Sienna Spyro, who only broke through last year, and she's already performing at the MTV VMAs with Ray and Madonna. And this song has been the number one single in the UK for 2 weeks, and it makes its debut at number 20 on the official world chart. Here is Great Expectation.
1: In my head.

Self-Aware from Temper City drops 14 spots. Yeah, all the way down to number 19 this week. And next is the artist who was named the best arena rock act in years by Rolling Stone magazine. And she's going to be our special guest later this hour. It's Olivia Rodrigo, and here's Drop Dead at number 18.

Olivia Rodrigo's Drop Dead drops 10 spots. Almost dead, but not quite. It's at number 18 this week. And next is Stella Lefty, who made her iHeartRadio Music Festival debut in Las Vegas last weekend. And the crowd sang every word back to her. So let's sing along to this song. Here is Bob.

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It's PJ Budd, and up next at number 16 is one of the strongest radio songs in Europe right now, and it just went silver in the UK. Here's Moving to the Sun by Ugel and Email Angel featuring Ultra Nate.

0: Moving to the Sun from New Gale and Email Angel featuring Ultra Nate moves down two spots to number 16.
1: World Charts Special.
0: Time to check out the top three songs in Europe this week, according to Radio Monitor. At number three is Mr. Know-It-All from Teddy Swims.

That's Miley's latest single, Bass Persuades. That's trending in Europe this week. I'm PJ Button. Coming up, I have a new entry from Malcolm Todd, also a world premiere from Teddy Swims, and Olivia Rodrigo will join us for a chat next on the official World Chart.

0: Let's go. And we're back with Alex Warren, who will be performing two shows in Las Vegas for New Year's Eve at the Coliseum at Caesar's Palace. If you want to bring in 2027 with him, his fever dream drops two places to number 15 on the official world chart.
1: Number 15.

0: of it.
1: Off his debut mixtape, Sweet Boy, that's Earrings by Malcolm Todd, making his debut at number 14. And returning to the official world chart is Olivia Rodrigo's second song on the chart this week, and it's at number 13. Here's Stupid Song. New York

0: song could ever say.
1: Olivia Rodrigo's second song on the official world chart re-enters at number 13. That is Stupid Song.
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1: And we spoke with Olivia just after the debut edition of her festival, Daisy Chainfield, and here's what she told us.
3: Words cannot describe how grateful I am for their time and their passion about this festival. They've taught me a lot about how we are all stronger when we come together and support one another. And that's actually why I fell in love with the name Daisy Chain. It served as a reminder of how individual parts can come together to create something strong and unbreakable. It's easy to be discouraged by all of the sadness and regression of women's rights in our world today. And I hope Daisy Chain can be a celebration of the love and determination that these women are putting into making this world a better place.
1: That's Olivia Rodrigo on why she felt the festival should be called Daisy Chainfield. Now we got a world premiere from Teddy Swims. Yeah, he has a new album coming out in January, and here is the lead single. Making its world premiere on the official world chart, this is Perfect Man.
2: World premiere.
4: There's no

That's the latest from Teddy Swims making its world premiere. That one's called Perfect Man. I'm PJ Budden. I have a song that's trending in South America, a song that just reached 100 million views on YouTube, and a song off a top five album in the U.S., and that is

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1: World chart.

Animo from Cat's Eye moves down two spots to number 12 this week. And next is the former Dream Academy star, Della. She just dropped her debut album, Prima, and it's already in the top

Ain't in LA from Adele moves up from number 15 to number 11 this week on the official world chart. Let's check out the top three songs in Panama this week, according to Radio Monitor. At number three is Ariana Grande's Hate That I Made You Love Me. At number two is Aitana with Superestrella.

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1: Trending.

That's a song trending in South America from Girl Ultra and Chromeo called Take Kygo. I'm PJ Button. Coming up the next hour, I'll have what's trending in Australia and the U.S. I'll tell you who might be performing at the Super Bowl halftime show. And I have a world premiere by James Arthur. And of course, this week's number one song in the world. That is all coming.

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2: Hey, it's PJ Butta with the top 10 songs on the official world chart. Also coming up, I'll have what's trending in Australia and the U.S. I'll tell you who might be performing at the Super Bowl halftime show, and I have a world premiere by James Arthur. But before we get into it, let's quickly

And kicking off the top 10 is an artist who might be performing at the 2027 Super Bowl halftime show in the U.S. It's Justin Bieber. And his Beauty and a Beat returns to the official World Chart Top 10

Tame Impala is still at number 9 this week, and Swifties are still out here hunting for clues about Taylor's next album move. She's been spotted wearing light green a lot lately, and fans are connecting it to her self-titled debut era with the 20th anniversary that's coming up. But nothing confirmed yet, but you know Swifties, they'll be watching. They're always watching. Here's I Knew It, I Knew You. Jumping up from number 17 all the way to number 8 this week on the official world chart.

favorites on New Year from Taylor Swift moves up 9 spots to number 8. And returning to the official World Chart Top 10, it's Olivia Dean with Man I Need at number 7.

Man I Need from Olivia Dean moves up from number 12 all the way to number 7 this week. It's PJ Budd, and up next we have Ella Langley, who just matched Mariah Carey's Billboard Hot 100 record. Yeah, Choosin' Texas has spent 22 weeks at number 1 on Billboard, but spends this week at number 6 on the official world chart. Just

0: That's Choosing Texas from Ella Langley.
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0: And here are the top three songs in the U.S. At number three is Drop Dead from Olivia Rodrigo. At number two is Olivia Dean's So Easy to Fall in Love.

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That's Tame Impala's second track on the official world chart this week. That is Dracula featuring Jenny, and it's still at number 4. And still at number 3 is Ariana Grande, who just shared studio footage from the recording of her song Pero, and maybe she has behind-the-scenes footage of the making of this song. Here's Hate That I Made You Love Me at number 3.

0: Hate That I Made You Love Me is still at number 3 this week on the official world chart. Now let's go down under to Australia and check out the top 3 songs there according to Radio Monitor. At number 3 is Temper City. And number 2 is Stupid Song by Olivia Rodrigo. And the number 1 song in Australia this week is Bed on Fire by G-Flip. And trending on the radio in Australia is this from Sunny Fedora and Becky Hill. Here's Say Something.
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Freddie Fedora and Becky Hill with Say Something that's trending in Australia this week. I'm PJ Button, and I'll chat with Gary Barlow from Take That and play the band's new song. Also, I have a world premiere

0: 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With PJ Butta.
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2: Now, this next song is the number one song on Billboard's International Top 200 chart with nearly 53 million streams. That's up 25% from last week. It debuted at number two last week here on the official world chart, and it's still at number two. It's Baby Wow by Karol G, Judah Line, and Rosowski.

0: Baby Wow from Carol G, Judah Lina Rosowski is still at number 2 this week on the official world chart.
1: World Chart Special.
0: Take That completed a 24-date tour and announced a 2027 tour of Europe kicking off next year on June 3rd. The band just released a new song, too, but before I play it, we spoke with Gary Barlow from the group, and he told us how the guys got their very first recording contract.
2: I'm glad we believed in the fact that we were recording pop music, because every record company was just turning us down saying, I'm sorry, pop music is gone, it's all about dance music these days. And we kept on and kept on, and within 8 to 12 months, we had a good following by then, and you know, record companies had no choice but, you know, to put offers in to sign us.
0: And here's Take That's new song with Michael Patrick Kelly. This is Feel My Love.
3: Go.

0: Love from Take That and Michael Patrick Kelly. And now making its world premiere on the official world chart is James Arthur's new single. Now, he featured this song during his live sets, and it's now out with a music video. This is Waste My Tears.
1: World premiere

two is Baby Wow from Karol G, Judaline Rosowski. And at number one for 12 weeks on the official world charts, that's three whole months, it's Die Die from Shakira and Burna Boy.

to Boston. And she's looking for a third week at the number one spot today. Can she do it? You'll find out here in the next few hours. Right, let's do this. And we're kicking off the UK chart with the 30 biggest songs on UK radio. And Mr. Miles Smith back on the countdown today. And it's not only a big return on UK airplay, his UK tour is getting bigger too. Miles has released extra tickets for his upcoming My Mess, My Heart, My Life UK arena tour. After the original dates, they sold out completely. He said he's had to reshape the show to accommodate more fans. This is brilliant, and it's great to have him back today on the UK chart at number 30. It's nice to meet you. Hello.

Smith, that is nice to meet you. And another re-entry today at number 29, it's Ray, making it her first of two appearances on the chart this week. And she's heading to the MTV VMA. She's just been announced as one of the performers at this year's ceremony, which is happening this weekend alongside Madonna, Lisa Shabuzi, and Sienna Spiro. And it's Ray's first ever VMA's performance. She also was nominated for Song of the Year.

Ray, Where's My Husband, a re-entry at number 29. And you're with Scott Clark, and what a ride for this next song. It's been on the chart for the past month, and it's still charting well. And the big story this week around Fontaines DC is their Rosala collaboration. They've revealed the tracklist for their new album, Dopamine Chamber, and Where Is Gone. It features Spanish superstar Rosala. It's the band's first ever guest feature. This is going to be massive, and the album is coming out next month on October 16th. Not long to wait for that. And let's get the boys on now. Marianne on the UK chart, down 5 and number 28.

Weekend is at number 28 on the UK's official Airplay chart. And so we do our first new entry on the show today. And this is, in fact, from a former trending song on the chart from about a month ago. Adela is having a serious good week. The former Dream Academy star has just landed her debut album. It's called Primer, and it's already gone

goes Adela, 8 in LA, our first of two brand new entries today, playing at number 27. And Olivia Dean now spending another week on the UK chart with her mega hit of the year. And she's had a bit of a festival setback this week, actually. The inaugural Ocean Wave Festival in Santa Monica, where she was due to headline alongside The Killers, it's been cancelled because of severe beach erosion caused by Hurricane Marie that damaged the festival site. Organisers say they plan to bring the festival back next year, though. Fingers crossed for that. And here's Mad I Need, number 26, here on the UK chart, down two this week.

Thanks for hanging out today as we're rocketing through the countdown, and it's Calvin Harris now, and he's just announced his first ever Australian headline tour. So for our fans down under, he's going to be taking the hits to Perth, Brisbane, Sydney and Melbourne next February, and he's not stopping there. He's also announced as a headline act for New Zealand's Electric Avenue Festival. He's not slowing down yet, is he? And let's get this on the UK chart. His Blessings with Clementine Douglas up 3, number 25.

blessings. And we've got another re-entry coming in on the countdown. Now, this song back after a couple of weeks away from Mr. Jack Savaretti. And he's heading back out on the road with his new album, We Will Always Be The Way We Were. It's his ninth studio album and marks 20 years since his debut. And he's about to kick off the UK leg of his biggest tour. Yeah, he's going to be playing dates all around the UK, including in Birmingham, Manchester and Glasgow, before finishing right here in London Town at the Palladium in November. Let's get this on at 24, the one. It's a re-entry on the official.

first time in ages, our highest new entry is actually sitting pretty low in the chart today, but let's get it on, and it's last week's trending song from British boy band royalty Blue with their latest. Yeah, I played this for the very first time for you last weekend, and they are celebrating 25 years as a band. Their album Reflections that came out in January, and they've been taking it on the road with their 25th anniversary shows, and this song is doing great on UK radio over the last 7 days, entering on the UK chart for the very first time at number 23. It's our highest new entry. This is You Should Know from Blue.

new entry today there, number 23 for Blue, and You Should Know on the UK chart. And another week for this brilliant tune from Ray and her sisters. And the video for this song, for Joy, it is a fun one. Ray and her sisters, Amaya and Absolutely, they drove around London in a van they called the Joymobile, handing out sunflowers to unsuspecting members of the public. And clips from the stunt, they're already gone viral on socials. In fact, check

Faye, Ama, and absolutely Joy there at number 22 today on the UK chart, and very much keeping it in the family. Right, let's get a bit of a shock on the countdown now. Just when we thought that this song was dropping out of the top 30 last week, it's back on the rise today for Bruno Mars, and he's showing absolutely no signs of slowing down. This tune has now spent 35 weeks at number one in the US on the Billboard Hot R&B chart, and that's the second longest run ever, and he's currently taking the romantic tour across America as well with our very own Ray, who you just heard, joining him for some of the dates. It's going to be huge. He's playing more than 115 stadiums worldwide. That is huge. Let's get it on. I Just Might. Up 9.

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5: You're on the UK chart with the 20 biggest hits playing for you right now. And kicking it off, it's Miley. And she's got two huge Hollywood Bowl shows coming up. She's going to perform on the 16th and 18th of October next month. And it's her first major live performances since 2022. And interestingly, she has described the shows as a kind of ultimate dress rehearsal for a possible residency at the venue. Fingers crossed for that. Bass Persuades, this new song from her, spends a second week on the countdown. It's on the UK chart. Number 20, a big drop down 12.

UK chart with me is Scott Clark, and Taylor Swift coming in now, spending another week on official UK airplay with Opalite. And you know what? The Swifties are out and about again this week, still hunting for clues on her next musical move. Fans have been pointing to Taylor repeatedly wearing light green, a colour that they associate with her debut self-album. You know what? The speculation continues, though, about a possible project connected to that album. There's no confirmed announcement yet, though. Okay, watch this space. Let's get on Opalite today here at number 18 on the UK chart.

Taylor Swift's Overlight there at number 18, an unmover today on the UK chart. And Zara Larsson, she's dropping 6 spots on the countdown today with her soundtrack to the summer, which is very much nearly over here in the UK. I know, sad face. She performed at the iHeartRadio Musical Festival in Las Vegas last Friday night, where she also brought a lucky fan on stage. She was one of the first 9 performers alongside the likes of BTS, Benson Boone and Cardi B. And let's get this on from her, Midnight Sun, number 17 this week on the UK

0: I'm in Love Again at number 16 today on the UK chart. And coming up, I've got the 15 biggest songs on UK airplay over the last 7 days, with a big rise today for Johnny Marr, the ex-Smiths guitarist. That's playing in just a bit. And later, the battle for number one continues with Stella Lefty, eyeing up 3 weeks at the top with her tune Boston. It's still everywhere on the socials right now. Stay with me. We're back on the countdown in just a few.
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0: Right, let's jump straight back into it today. It's Scott Clark here on the UK chart and the top 15 on the official UK Airplay countdown. And now Ariana Grande, she gets a straight bag to it. Her Eternal Sunshine tour has become a big talking point this week. The 41-date tour reportedly, listen to this, it grossed almost $108 million, with around 638,000 tickets sold. It was her first major tour in 7 years. That's crazy numbers, right? No wonder she's taking a bit of time out. And let's get this on. Hate That I Made You Love Me up to on the UK chart today to number 15.

0: 10 minutes. And away from the music this week, the London production of Sunday in the Park with George has officially been cancelled. Ariana was already announced to step away from the planned production next year after Jonathan Bailey also withdrew. Producers called the whole revival off, but there is a possibility, theatre fans, that it could return next year in 2028. Let's get this on from Ari. Petal on the Rise today, up 7. Here it is at number 13.
1: Jennifer.

Ariana Grande kicking off the second hour of the show today. Petal there at number 13. And another big rise today on the UK chart from the ex-Smiths guitarist Johnny Marr. And this was a new entry last week on the show and actually rises 10 spots today. Our highest rise on the countdown. And Johnny Marr's legendary guitar collection, we briefly spoke about this last week. It's sold for £3.6 million at Christie's. The five-hour auction attracted bidders from 34 countries and the final total was more than three times the original estimate. Great work, Johnny, and some of that going to charity as well, which is brilliant. Very

the neighbourhood. It follows his first ever Portugal appearance this week. So, Portuguese fans listening to the show today, you know what to do. Get your tickets and let's get this on. My Body Isn't Ready up to today. It's your number 10. Yeah.

Nobody Isn't Ready on the UK's official Airplay chart. And one of my fave yet unexpected team-ups rising back into the top 10 today from Martin Garrix and U2. And it's a huge week for U2 fans. The band are about to celebrate an incredible 50 years together. It all goes back to September 1976 when Larry put up a notice in his Dublin school looking for musicians. 5 decades later, they are still going and have just been named MusicAir's Persons of the Year for next year in 2027, which is huge. Let's get this on with Martin Garrix, Fireflies, up 5 today on the UK chart. It's at number 9.

With I knew you there at number 8, well and truly out of the number 1 race today. Lots of ups and downs to the top 10 today on the UK chart, and this one up 3 today from Hugo, and his Ibiza summer has finally come to an end earlier this week, and he said that he's gonna be back though. Fingers crossed. Let's get this on. Move Into the Sun still doing really well on UK airplay, especially over the last 7 days. It reached more than 24 million listeners. It's up to number 7 on the UK chart.

Q-Girl, the Male Angel, Ultranate, moving to the sun there at number 7 today on the official UK Airplay chart, with the top 5 standing by Stella Lefty. She spent 2 weeks at number 1 last week. Can she do it again? Or will Shakira take the top spot? We'll find out soon. First though, James Blunt.

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1: You're on the UK chart with Scott Clark, and don't forget you can listen back to the whole show whenever you like for free on the X1 Player app. Right, five more songs left to play, and then our number one today, and back at it with James Blunt, who's staying put this week with his latest tune, and I love this, and he's just announced a hilarious pre-order gimmick for his new album. Basically, anyone ordering airplane mode directly from his online store gets a custom air sickness bag signed by James himself. The album is coming out on the 6th of November. By the way, according to some people, a sick bag is the best accompaniment to his music. We love it.

number one after months of trying. Who knows? Like I said, rising today. And it's starting to get tight at the top. Alex Warren coming in now and dropping out of the race to number one this week. And he's heading to Las Vegas for New Year's Eve. This is a big announcement for our US fans. He's just announced two special shows at the Coliseum at Caesars Palace happening on December 30th and 31st, giving fans a chance to see him ring in 2027 on the Strip. That's going to be brilliant. General ticket sales started this week. I really, really want to go. I don't

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3: It's Scott Clark. Hey, right, here we go then with the three biggest songs on UK radio. If you've just joined me today, where have you been? And this next song has had the most incredible rise to the top end of the countdown. It's the brilliant Sienna Spyro. She is having a seriously good week and a good year. Great expectation, this song I'm about to play. It's officially number one here in the UK on the official UK chart, while breaking with Die on This Hill. That also jumped back into the top 10, and now she's heading to the MTV VMAs this weekend, where she made her debut. Not bad for a 20-year-old who really we'd never even heard from this time last year. Let's get on Great Expectation. Up one, number three today on the UK chart.

Sienna Spyro, Great Expectation, on the rise today to number 3. And we pause the chart to do this. Yeah, every week on the show, we get to do you a trending song on UK radio. And this week, it is brand new music from British girl band Remember Monday. They actually represented the UK in Eurovision a few years ago. Euro fans, you'll remember this. And it's been a while since we heard from them. And this is their brand new song. And it's doing really well on the trending charts. Over 12 million people have heard it over the last 7 days. And it's waiting in the wings to chart right here. Let's get it on trending on the UK chart. Here's Attention on the UK chart today.

What do you think to that then? It could be here on the countdown next week, trending today. Remember Monday and attention on the UK chart. Right, let's jump straight back into it. Who's got the biggest song on UK radio this week? Well, again, it's between Shakira and Stella Lefty. Well, what I can tell you, it's a non-mover for Shakira this week at number two, and she's back in Spain officially. She kicked off her 12-date Madrid residency last Friday, and it's her first Spanish shows in 8 years. She performed 25 songs to around 50,000 fans. The Madrid run is expected to attract more than 600,000 fans across 12 shows with a purpose-built stadium just for these shows, which is incredible. Let's get on Die Die with Burna Boy, number two.

0: So that means I have counted down 29 songs to get to this point today, and another week at number one for Stella Lefty. Huge congratulations to her. It climbed out of nowhere a few weeks ago, and it is staying put for a third consecutive week. And she made her iHeartRadio Music Festival debut in Las Vegas last weekend, with the crowd singing every word of this song back to her, from viral TikTok star to UK chart topper. Stella Lefty, she's definitely one to watch, and a record audience and support by 218 UK radio stations, and heard by over 42 million people this week here in the UK. Stella Lefty, Boston. It's the official UK Airplay number one for a third week.
1: This is the official UK Airplay number one. On a turn.

Nation. Hey, it's PJ Butta from the official world charts, and our number one song again was Die Die by Shakira and Burna Boy, making it 12 weeks on top of the chart.

0: latest news next.
1: More than 700,000 people have gathered at Place de la Concorde in Paris on Saturday afternoon to attend the mass given by Pope Leon XIV. In his homily delivered in French, he pays tribute to young people, who he describes as the Church of today. The mass lasted an hour and a half and was in honour of the Virgin Mary. He's in Lourdes for the remainder of the weekend. A mangue park project in the Val d'Oise clears a first administrative hurdle this week after receiving funding from Saudi Arabia last month. The 6 billion euros funded project taking over the old park of Mirapolis is dividing the local public opinion, as hopes for jobs stay up but the fear of loss of farmland stays strong, saying they're going to end up with loads of concrete. An eco-farm and a farm shop have become a centrepiece in the small village of Froumont in the Seine-et-Marne. The mayor, François Roineau, is also a farmer, and he not only runs the town but is also at the head of the Bergerie, a new addition to the eco-farm. With only 230 inhabitants, the farm takes over 22 hectares of organically farmed land and 12 varieties of plants. Part of the produce is also processed on site. And a restrictive traffic zone in Paris has been in place at the very centre of the capital since 2024, and the air quality has improved. According to Air Paris, the nitrogen dioxide concentrations have fallen slowly, marking a change in the air pollution in Paris. That's all for now. This is WRP News. I'm Cami Abadi.
2: Hope you're all doing well today. Thanks for making WRP the soundtrack of your weekend. This is our music playlist, continuing right now.

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0: latest news next.
1: More than 700,000 people have gathered at Place de la Concorde in Paris on Saturday afternoon to attend the mass given by Pope Leon XIV. In his homily delivered in French, he pays tribute to young people, who he describes as the Church of today. The mass lasted an hour and a half and was in honour of the Virgin Mary. He's in Lourdes for the remainder of the weekend. A mango park project in the Val d'Oise clears a first administrative hurdle this week after receiving funding from Saudi Arabia last month. The 6 billion euros funded project taking over the old park of Mirapolis is dividing the local public opinion, as hopes for jobs stay up, but the fear of loss of farmland stays strong, saying they're going to end up with loads of concrete. An eco-farm and a farm shop have become a centrepiece in the small village of Froumont in the Seine-et-Marne. The mayor, François Roineau, is also a farmer, and he not only runs the town but is also at the head of the Bergerie, a new addition to the eco-farm. With only 230 inhabitants, the farm takes over 22 hectares of organically farmed land and 12 varieties of plants. Part of the produce is also processed on site. And a restrictive traffic zone in Paris has been in place at the very centre of the capital since 2024, and the air quality has improved. According to Air Paris, the nitrogen dioxide concentrations have fallen slowly, marking a change in the air pollution in Paris. That's all for now. This is WRP News. I'm Cami Abadi.
2: This is Roger, back with you on WRP. Hope your weekend is going well. Here is another new song from our hit music playlist.

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1: From Feature Story News in Washington, I'm Nick Harper with the Week in Review. This week, US President Donald Trump entertained Chinese President Xi Jinping for a three-day state visit to Washington, a visit that was filled with warm words and diplomatic ceremony, but few concrete breakthroughs on trade, technology, or Taiwan. Trump called their time together very productive, adding, "Tremendous things will be happening." They agreed a two-month extension to the trade truce and discussed the possibility of a hotline to flag artificial intelligence emergencies. Reporting from the summit, FSN's Kate Fisher said business interests played a big part in the discussions.
2: U.S. technology companies are interested in access to the Chinese market. At the same time, Washington's increasingly concerned about advanced chips and computing power that could have military as well as commercial applications. So this is where kind of business and national security can collide. And U.S. businesses want clarity on this. They want to know what they can sell, which technologies they can sell and invest in, and how these rules are going to apply to them.
1: World leaders address the United Nations General Assembly in New York this week. Donald Trump, in his speech, warned he may annihilate Iran. In response, the Iranian president, Masoud Pezeshkian, delivered a defiant address, declaring his country would never bow to President Trump. FSN's UN correspondent Mitch McCown was there this week and sent this report from New York.
3: Masoud Pezeshkian's speech pushed back on what he painted as the hypocrisies of the United States, but it was also one of defiance, where he said Iran will not be bullied. Iran's president spoke of the bombing of a school in the country where 123 children died, an event the US has been investigating since it happened in February. Pezeshkian said in no way should Iran give up nuclear technology, claiming the government only wants to use it for peaceful purposes.
1: Also at the UN General Assembly, the Israeli Prime Minister Benjamin Netanyahu used his speech to call accusations of genocide a lie. 77 national delegations walked out in protest. The Palestinian Authority President Mahmoud Abbas used his speech to accuse Israel of eradicating Palestinians in Gaza and the West Bank. FSN's James Goodison was covering the proceedings at the UN and sent this report.
4: He had denounced Israel's actions in Gaza and the West Bank as genocidal. He accused Israel of a colonial scheme. But a crucial point, he wasn't actually there. He had to deliver these remarks over video link because, for the second time in 2 years, the Trump administration denied him a visa. And since then, we have now heard from Benjamin Netanyahu. I was just listening to his speech. And the first thing to note is, just like last year, as he rose to the podium in the General Assembly, there was a mass walk out of delegates and members in protest.
1: From bureaus worldwide, this...
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1: Pope Leo XIV embarks on a four-day visit to France on Friday, with the high point being a giant mass attended by more than 500,000 people in central Paris. For Saturday afternoon's celebration, an altar has been placed on the Place de la Concorde and the large area around the Champs-Élysées sealed off by police. Some 600,000 Catholic faithful are expected to cram the avenue up to the Arc de Triomphe and beyond. Large crowds are also due at other stages in the Pope's itinerary, reflecting an enthusiasm that the Church attributes to growing spiritual thirst among the French and other Europeans. Former Russia Today France chief Xenia Fedorova has been placed under EU sanctions. It's over her alleged role in spreading pro-Kremlin narratives, and it further complicates her efforts to return to French media. The Council of the European Union added Fedorova to its sanctions list on Thursday, accusing her of being active in the dissemination of pro-Russian narratives in France and the EU in the context of Russia's war of aggression against Ukraine. France is leading a push to exclude the UK from the EU's Made in Europe policy that could result in British companies losing out in the race to supply European countries with low-carbon technologies and electric cars. The plans were raised by the British Prime Minister Andy Burnham when he met the European Commission President Ursula von der Leyen on the sidelines of the UN General Assembly earlier this week. And Zinedine Zidane says he's feeling immense emotion ahead of his debut as France football coach. He'll take charge of his first France game on Friday, a Nations League game against Turkey. Zidane's dream was realised when he replaced Didier Deschamps after the World Cup. His former teammate Deschamps was in charge for 14 years, winning the World Cup in 2018 and losing the final in 2022. WRP News, I'm Paul McNabb.
2: 30 years of Pokémon, and Paris has decided to mark the occasion properly. The Musée en Herbe, a small, brilliant museum near the Louvre that specializes in making art genuinely fun for kids, just opened an exhibition called Admirez les tous, admire them all instead of catch them all, running until September 6th. It's unofficial, but it somehow makes it better. Rather than a slick brand experience, it's a proper art show that takes Pokemon seriously as a cultural phenomenon. Kids get a treasure hunt and a Pokemon mask at the door, and there's a room that plunges you back into 1996. Original Japanese and French Pokemon cards, vintage merchandise, and giant Game Boys that you can actually play. Then it gets interesting. A section on Japanese folklore traces the creatures back to their roots in yokai mythology, and the show ends with contemporary artists, including Daniel Arsham, Takashi Murakami, and Catherine Brenhart among them, who've incorporated Pokemon into their own work. It's about an hour, works for all ages, and tickets are €8, €7 reduced. Reservation is required online at museeonherbe.com. Stay tuned to WRP for more tips.